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Did you know that controlled or prescribed burns are an important tool to reduce the impacts of wildfires, including smoke? Prescribed fires generally produce less smoke and reduce the risk of out-of-control wildfires.

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1: From the Western Ag Network, I'm Bob Larson with your agribusiness update. Well, GOP lawmakers are pushing to attach roughly $11 billion in direct farm assistance to a defense spending package, but payments likely would not arrive until next spring, according to Politico. Lawmakers say delays could lead to more farm closures. Meanwhile, the Hagstrom Report says Senate Ag Chair John Bozeman still expects Congress to approve additional aid and is working with the White House and Ag Secretary Brooke Rollins to find a legislative vehicle. Well, the USDA is expanding its regenerative pilot program, adding roughly $700 million to $1 billion in financial assistance for fiscal year 2027. Applications will open for farmers and ranchers interested in adopting regenerative conservation practices. USDA says the additional funding will help more producers improve soil health, water quality, and long-term farm resilience. The program will provide $650 million through the Environmental Quality Incentives Program and $350 million through the Conservation Stewardship Program. Well, rural bankers are growing more concerned about the farm economy as higher fuel and fertilizer costs weigh on producers. Creighton University's September Rural Main Street Index fell to 44.7, down from 50.3 in August. Creighton regional economist Ernie Goss says pessimism over higher input costs outweighed optimism about improving grain prices. Bankers identified fertilizer and fuel as the biggest financial pressures facing agricultural customers.
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1: Hi, this is Teffy from the Village Pantry in Eureka, and I am here today to talk to all of our friendly customers that I see every single day, pretty much every day. 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

0: What time zone am I on? What country am I in?
1: It doesn't matter. It's 5 o'clock somewhere.
0: It's always on 5 in Margaritaville, come to think of it.
1: Yeah, I heard that.
0: You've been there, haven't you?
1: Yes, sir.
0: I've seen your boat there.
1: I've been to Margaritaville a few times.
0: All right. Well, that's good.
1: Stumble my way back.
0: Okay. Well, we just want to make sure you can keep it between the navigational beacons.
1: Between the buoys. I got it.
0: All right. Well, it's 5 o'clock. Let's go somewhere.
1: I'm ready. Crank it up.
0: Let's get out of here.
1: I'm gone.

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1: The general election is Tuesday, November 3rd. 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
1: Hello, my friend. I knew you were coming.
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village chicken is my pawpaw. 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

devil went down to Georgia. He was looking for a soul to steal. He was in a bind because he was way behind and he was willing to make a deal. When he came across this young man sawing on a fiddle and playing it hot, and the devil jumped up on a hickory stump and said, "Boy, let me tell you what. I guess you didn't know it, but I'm a fiddle player too. 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

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And then a band of demons joined in and

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Johnny said, "Devil, just come on back if you ever want to try again. 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

0: You're listening to Chris Young here on KEKA 101 Thunder Country. I'm Kobe. I'll be taking you through to 11 p.m. tonight. We've got facts about the songs, we've got current events, we've got weather updates, and of course, as always, we've got more classic country hits coming your way. Joe Nichols and Toby Keith are coming up, so please stay tuned.
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0: KEKA 101 Thunder Country. That was Kenny Chesney with I Go Back. And something interesting about that song that you might not know is that it actually had a pretty interesting trip on the charts here, especially relative to Kenny Chesney's other work, because when it debuted, Kenny Chesney's other song, When the Sun Goes Down, was actually still at number one on the country chart. So this one showed up and it debuted at number 57. However, it did climb up to the top eventually, got all the way to number one in Canada, surprisingly enough, only made it to number two here in the States. So it was more popular with our northern neighbors. Anyways, we've got more music coming your way from the Judds and Gary Allen, so please stay tuned.
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2: Fortuna is a safe and clean place to live, work, and play. Let's keep it that way. I'm Sue from Went Construction, and I served on the City Council for 12 years. The City of Fortuna is a business that has seen cost increases just as the rest of us have. A yes vote on Measure D will add an additional 15 cents to every taxable $20 purchase, which does not include food or prescriptions. The accumulation of this small amount will give the city an additional $1.8 million to counter increases in insurances, utilities, fuel, and other expenses. As voters, we can choose to keep our city safe, clean, and a wonderful place to raise our families. Our parks are the envy of other cities in Northern California. Our police department ensures that we feel safe walking around our neighborhoods. 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It's worth the 15 cents for every $20 spent on taxable items. Fortuna is safe and clean. Let's keep it that way.
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0: That was Sawyer Brown here on KEKA 101 Thunder Country, and I'd like to take a quick look at the weather for this evening. It's looking like around 8 p.m. we can expect some fog to roll in, and that's going to last until about 11 a.m. the following morning here. Otherwise, we've got mostly cloudy conditions lined up for the night. Temperatures are going to be in the low 50s, around 52 degrees, and we can expect a bit of a breeze to blow through, but it won't register on any sort of scale. Nice and calm through the night. Anyways, we've got more music coming your way from Mary Chip and Carpenter, as well as Sugarland. So please stay tuned.
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0: danger is a sobering topic for parents. Are your children safe? The U.S. Department of Justice reports less than 2% of all violent crimes against juveniles involve kidnapping. This includes family kidnapping, kidnapping by an acquaintance, and stranger kidnapping, which is the least likely form. How do you keep your children safe? Work with your kids to be aware of their surroundings, and you should pay attention to their internet use and social media activities. 1 in 7 youth ages 10 to 17 years old receive a sexual solicitation or approach over the internet. Have a current description of your child on hand and take color photographs of them every 6 months just in case it's needed. Know where your child's medical records are, and if your child is missing, immediately contact local law enforcement. Be sure to limit access to your home until after officers visit and are able to collect evidence. I'd like to thank this radio station for supporting this abuse awareness series, because the truth works.
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0: That was Ronnie Millsap here on KEKA 101 Thunder Country. Today's October 6th, meaning that it is National Taco Day. And that's actually a relatively recent thing for today to be National Taco Day, because back in, before 2024, you could expect it to be on October 4th every year, but they moved it. And why is that? Well, they wanted it to be with the first Tuesday of October, because, you know, Taco Tuesday's a thing. So now, every first Tuesday of October, we have National Taco Day. And something really interesting is apparently the National Taco Council, back in the 1960s, in 1967, they actually sent a 55-pound taco to Lyndon B. Johnson. What? That is just insane, if you ask me. Like, how do you even get a 55-pound taco? How do you even get a tortilla to wrap a 55-pound taco? Pretty astounding stuff there. Anyways, we've got more music coming your way from Little Big Town and Tim McGraw, so please stay tuned.
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Did you know that controlled or prescribed burns are an important tool to reduce the impacts of wildfires, including smoke? 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

0: You're listening to Jason Aldean with She's Country here on KEKA 101 Thunder Country. Something interesting about that song you might not know is that this one actually, I wouldn't say it started the careers of some people, but it definitely helped boost the careers of some people, particularly the writers and Jason Aldean himself. This is actually Jason Aldean's second time to the top of the country charts. The first time was with Why, and this one was a good 3 years after that song, so pretty solid stuff there. However, the writers, Danny Myrick as well as Bridget Tatum. Danny Myrick, he was, pretty well versed in the country game at this point. He'd actually helped Craig Morgan with his song International Harvester. However, Bridget Tatum, this was actually her first major songwriting credit for a hit song. So that's pretty cool. Anyways, we've got more music coming your way from Brooks and Dunn and Justin Moore, so please stay tuned.
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0: Reba McEntire and Vince Gill here on KEKA 101 Thunder Country. The Humboldt County Children's Author Festival is happening October 17th at the main Humboldt County Library in Eureka. Every other year, the festival brings children's authors across the country to Humboldt, visiting 60 schools during their time here. But the big event for the public is the autograph signing and book sale that's happening at the main library from 10 a.m. to 2 p.m. Additionally, there is a children's book illustrator exhibit at the Morris Graves Museum from September 5th through October 25th. So go ahead and catch that because it sounds pretty cool if you ask me. Anyways, we've got more music coming your way from Dolly Parton and Keith Urban, so please stay tuned.
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0: Carrie Underwood here on KEKA 101 Thunder Country. I'd like to take a quick look at one of the wildfires we've got going on here in California. This one's actually relatively close to us in Shasta County. That's the 57-acre Fork Fire over there. 25% contained so far. It started on the 5th of October, so this one is new. And there are two evacuation warnings for the surrounding areas. Hopefully we can get this one taken care of soon. 25% of 57 is pretty good, so hopefully this one can wrap up quickly. Anyways, we've got more music coming your way from Kenny Chesney and Mark Chestnut, so please stay tuned for that. And the North Coast Unified Air Quality Management District would like to remind you that prescribed burns can help prevent wildfires.
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0: KEKA 101 Thunder Country. That was Rascal Flatts with Bless the Broken Road. And something interesting about that song you might not know is that it actually brought a completely different artist up to stardom. What's really interesting is that Rascal Flatts performed this one on the season finale of American Idol with Carrie Underwood before, well, anyone knew who Carrie Underwood was. That's right, she actually won that season of American Idol and was basically the first country singer to have ever won the competition. And clearly she ran with that boost that American Idol had given her, as well as the boost Rascal Flatts gave her, because she became a huge presence in the country space. Anyways, we've got more music coming your way from Hank Williams Jr. and Craig Morgan, so please stay tuned.
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Nope. It's football season, but it's termite season too. 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

0: That was Martina McBride here on KEKA 101 Thunder Country, and unfortunately, that's going to conclude my time here for tonight. Thank you so much for tuning in. I hope you had as good a time as I did, and you can catch me here on KEKA 101 Thunder Country once again tomorrow from 8 to 11 p.m., so hopefully you get to tune into that. And of course, as always, we've got more music coming your way from Alabama and Brad Paisley, so please stay tuned, and thank you for listening to KEKA 101 Thunder Country.
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Did you know that controlled or prescribed burns are an important tool to reduce the impacts of wildfires, including smoke? Prescribed fires generally produce less smoke and reduce the risk of out-of-control wildfires.

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Did you know that controlled or prescribed burns are an important tool to reduce the impacts of wildfires, including smoke? Prescribed fires generally produce less smoke and reduce the risk of out-of-control wildfires.

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We're preparing for cold, wet weather. 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
4: Stranger danger is a sobering topic for parents. Are your children safe? The U.S. Department of Justice reports less than 2% of all violent crimes against juveniles involve kidnapping. 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How do you keep your children safe? Work with your kids to be aware of their surroundings, and you should pay attention to their internet use and social media activities. 1 in 7 youth ages 10 to 17 years old receive a sexual solicitation or approach over the internet. Have a current description of your child on hand and take color photographs of them every 6 months just in case it's needed. Know where your child's medical records are, and if your child is missing, immediately contact local law enforcement. Be sure to limit access to your home until after officers visit and are able to collect evidence. The Humboldt County Office of Education support this abuse awareness series because the truth works.

0: 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All right.
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11: 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Like clockwork every time he sees an opening in a conversation about the way things used to be.

desire. It was harder times and longer days, 5 miles of school uphill both ways. We were cane switch raised, dirt floor poor. Of course, that was back before the war. Yeah, your uncle and I made quite a pair, flying F-15s through hostile air. He went down, but they missed me by a hair. He'd always stop right there and say,

not right, but you sure save gas and them foreign jobs. Dad, I wonder if I ever let you down, if you're ashamed how I turned out. Well, he lowered his voice, then he raised his brow, said, let me tell you right now.

Did you know that controlled or prescribed burns are an important tool to reduce the impacts of wildfires, including smoke? Prescribed fires generally produce less smoke and reduce the risk of out-of-control wildfires.

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6: Stranger danger is a sobering topic for parents. 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The U.S. Department of Justice reports less than 2% of all violent crimes against juveniles involve kidnapping. 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How do you keep your children safe? Work with your kids to be aware of their surroundings, and you should pay attention to their internet use and social media activities. 1 in 7 youth ages 10 to 17 years old receive a sexual solicitation or approach over the internet. 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Know where your child's medical records are, and if your child is missing, immediately contact local law enforcement. 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The Humboldt County Office of Education support this abuse awareness series because the truth works.
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1: 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This is Frank Nelson of Recology. 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
9: As we know, wildfires can typically subject communities to unhealthy to hazardous air quality conditions for several weeks on end. But did you know that by contrast, prescribed fires may only subject an area to only periods of poor air quality in much shorter duration? The North Coast AQMD appreciates the public's tolerance when it comes to smoke from prescribed fire. Implementing prescribed burns when it's safe may in the long run mean less summers when the air is filled with smoke for months on end, and ultimately less impacts to public health from intense smoke from catastrophic wildfires.
10: The sons and daughters of Italy will be having their famous chicken and polenta dinner at the Lodge on Herrick Ave in Eureka on Sunday, October 18th, starting at 5 o'clock in the evening. Tickets are $25. 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
4: 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Humble Bay Fire is excited to invite you to their open house on Saturday, October 11th. From 10 in the morning until 1 in the afternoon, it's going to be at the Humble Bay Fire Station on C Street in Eureka. There will be tours of the fire station, interactive activities for the kids, and also important life-saving information for all the adults, such as the importance of working smoke alarms and also how to charge and recycle safely your lithium-ion batteries. 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The returning deals, savings, and specials this week on the Shopping Show includes a lot of great restaurants. We got the Pineapple Express back on, as well as Cafe Brio and Arcata. Abello's Bagels for both Eureka and Arcata, they are back on, as well as Surfside Burgers. We got Arcata Pizza and Deli also. Ultimate Yogurt is back on the Shopping Show, and Lancheria Mi Poblito. 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Speaking of cars, Eureka Driving School is back on with the single coupon for driver's education. We have Pacific Outfitters back on for classes for the concealed carry weapons permit. And then also a new hair studio joining the Shopping Show, Yali's Hair Studio out in Walnut Drive at the Parkside Hair Studio. We got men's haircuts, women's haircuts, basic facials, hair treatments, and more. It's all happening this Saturday on the Shopping Show from 8 a.m. to noon on KINS and KEKA.
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with a blinking red light was on our tail. 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But if I catch you again, I'm gonna slap you in the county jail.

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We kept on rolling. I seen this spot. We pulled into the parking lot of this place called the Cloud Nine Bar and Grill. We walked through the door and the place was jammed. The lights were low. They had a punk rock band and some orange-haired feller singing about suicide. 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He said, well, let's just have one round anyway. So against my better judgment, we walked on inside. Went up to the bar. We sat down. This feller walked up and said, I'll buy this round. And he sat down on a bar stool next to Jim. He looked like a girl, but he talked like a guy. 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And everybody in that place looked just about like him. I said, Jim, this ain't our kind of bar. Let's just go on out and get back in the car, 'cause it's gonna be trouble. Ain't no sense in taking a chance.

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6: Measure D is more than a funding request. It's an investment in Fortuna's future. What is the financial impact to you as a citizen of Fortuna? Measure D will add 15 cents on a taxable purchase of $20. That's all. Hi, I'm Ben McCorder of Fortuna, and I urge you to vote yes on Measure D. Just 15 cents on a taxable purchase of $20 will keep the quality of life we all enjoy because the revenues generated will be used to continue basic city functions like police and street paving, pothole repair, and to maintain our existing infrastructure like water drains, creek beds, and street lights. Your yes vote allows Fortuna to keep offering the things which keep our city a wonderful place to live. Things like senior and youth programs, Rohnert Park, Newburgh Park, and the dog park. They all need to be maintained, and a yes vote will allow for this to happen and for continued improvements to our wonderful city. Thank you.
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Did you know that controlled or prescribed burns are an important tool to reduce the impacts of wildfires, including smoke? Prescribed fires generally produce less smoke and reduce the risk of out-of-control wildfires.

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1: Did you know the use of prescribed burning is an important tool to reduce the impacts of wildfires, including smoke? Hi, I'm Brian Wilson with the North Coast Air Quality Management District. Prescribed or controlled burns are conducted by the U.S. Forest Service, CAL FIRE, tribal nations, timber harvest companies, fire safe councils, and others. Because wildfires are unplanned and burn out of control, their smoke impacts are widespread and unpredictable. By contrast, prescribed fires are highly managed, less intense, smaller and slower moving than wildfires, and for these reasons, they generally produce less smoke.
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101 Country, KEKA, and the Nitty Gritty Dirt Band, Fishing in the Dark. Yep, still dark out there, getting into the 6 a.m. hour. Welcome to the morning get-together for October 7th. I'm Rod, and here's music by Lone Star.

0: There it is, the first song of the show here at 101 Country. Not my show, Willie Nelson's show. Yep. Yeah, his opener, show opener. If you've ever seen Willie in person, you've heard that song. Whiskey River, of course, right off the bat. Well, it's the 7th day of October, and we are doing our part to rid the world of Alzheimer's. The Walk to End Alzheimer's this coming Saturday here in Eureka. You can get involved right up until check-in time at 9 in the morning. Ceremony at 10:30. The walk starts at 11. You can walk. You can contribute. There are a number of things you can do, and we'd like you to do it. So join our friends with the Walk to End Alzheimer's Adorney Center here in Eureka this coming Saturday morning.
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0: There it goes. Kenny Chesney for you this morning here at 101 Country, KEKA, Alabama. Right before that, Tim McGraw coming up for you this morning. And your official weather forecast for today is looking pretty good. Yeah, it is calling for some fog out there early and partly cloudy skies early, then clearing. So it should be mostly clear by this afternoon, and winds becoming northwest around 10 miles per hour. High temperatures for today ranging in the mid-60s to the low 70s here on the coast and all the way into the 90s inland valley areas. Your official weather forecast for October 7th, brought to you by these folks at Applebee's.
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2: Road construction work continues throughout the year, weather permitting and sometimes weather related. Humboldt County Public Works reminds you to be cautious while driving in construction zones or where there's roadside maintenance. For folks driving near the Garberville area, there's going to be some bridge work occurring in the northbound direction near the Dean Creek Bridge. A northbound lane closure will be in effect Mondays through Fridays from 7 a.m. to 5 p.m. with minor traffic slowdowns anticipated. Bridge work will also be occurring in the northbound direction on Highway 101 between Hooker Creek Road and the South Fork of the Eel River Bridge. This work will be occurring 8 a.m. to 6 p.m. Mondays through Fridays, with minor traffic slowdowns there as well. And more right lane closures will still be in effect along 6th Street in Eureka near Eureka City Hall between the intersections of 6th and N and 6th and K. Humboldt County Public Works shares that many road workers are injured throughout the year by unsafe and inattentive drivers. Please keep your eyes on the road and always drive safely.
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7: 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I'm John Sapper. Fortuna is charting a new economic future. Hundreds of citizens and businesses have identified what needs to be done, and this work is already starting. City is doing their part. There are some exciting things ahead for Fortuna. It will happen sooner with Measure D. Public safety, keeping our parks open, safe, and clean for families and youth sports, supporting senior transit and keeping our streets repaired and potholes filled are basic services we cannot let slip. 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

My Wish, Rascal Flatts for you here at 101 Country KEKA. Brooks and Dunn right before that, and getting right into the 7 a.m. hour of the morning now with Tricia Yearwood on 101 Country.

0: The Gatlin Bros here at 101 Country. Rudy Gatlin, Larry Gatlin, Steve Gatlin. Yep, there they are with Broken Lady. Well, this coming Saturday, second annual Timber Expo in Samoa, Vance Avenue, Samoa. Our friends at the Timber Heritage Society with us this morning, and they would like you to check out trucks, tractors, trains, music, beer, barbecue, and a lot more. The Timber Expo. It is going to be this coming Saturday in Samoa. Check it out.
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2: Road construction work continues throughout the year, weather permitting and sometimes weather related. Humboldt County Public Works reminds you to be cautious while driving in construction zones or where there's roadside maintenance. For folks driving near the Garberville area, there's going to be some bridge work occurring in the northbound direction near the Dean Creek Bridge. A northbound lane closure will be in effect Mondays through Fridays from 7 a.m. to 5 p.m., with minor traffic slowdowns anticipated. Bridge work will also be occurring in the northbound direction on Highway 101 between Hooker Creek Road and the South Fork of the Eel River Bridge. This work will be occurring 8 a.m. to 6 p.m. Mondays through Fridays, with minor traffic slowdowns there as well. And more right lane closures will still be in effect along 6th Street in Eureka near Eureka City Hall between the intersections of 6th and N and 6th and K. Humboldt County Public Works shares that many road workers are injured throughout the year by unsafe and inattentive drivers. Please keep your eyes on the road and always drive safely.
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Did you know that controlled or prescribed burns are an important tool to reduce the impacts of wildfires, including smoke? Prescribed fires generally produce less smoke and reduce the risk of out-of-control wildfires.

0: Gunpowder and lead. Wow. Wow. Miranda Lambert. Got to dust some of that gunpowder off here. It's getting all over the place. Here's your official weather forecast at KEKA from the National Weather Service for Humboldt Bay today, Wednesday, October 7th. Partly cloudy with patchy fog out there this morning, then clearing. So, yeah, should become mostly clear. And a northwest wind around 10 miles per hour and pretty warm. High temperatures in the mid-60s to low 70s here on the coast, ranging well into the mid-90s in the sunshine inland valley areas for today. Your official weather forecast brought to you courtesy of Fish Drilling. When you want to know about water, ask Fish. And now, the CalAg Report, California Ag Today, brought to you by the Timber Heritage Association. 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
1: It's time for California Ag Today on the Western Ag Network. I am Haley Shipp. A California ag labor bill we've been watching is officially becoming law. Governor Newsom just signed Assembly Bill 2646, establishing a new minimum hourly wage of $19.75 for certain agricultural workers. Now, the law covers those employees who live outside California and are approved to work in the state temporarily or seasonally through specified state-approved applications or job orders. Now, while it doesn't specifically name the federal H-2A program, those workers are expected to fall under the new requirement. And there's an important piece for California workers, employees that are doing the same or substantially similar work during the same time period for the same employer and in the same county are also covered. A broad coalition of California agricultural organizations opposed the bill, arguing higher labor costs would put additional pressure on farms already facing rising production costs and global competition. Supporters, including farm worker and labor organizations, argued the measure provides stronger wage protections for agricultural workers. The law takes effect January 1, with the $19.75 wage subject to annual adjustments tied to the Social Security cost of living adjustment.
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0: no-thinking thing. I'm going to try to stop thinking today. We'll see how that works. Trace Adkins here at 101 Country. That's Trace. I'm Rod. Tim McGraw coming up for you. And classic country hits this morning. We are so pleased and proud to have some of our great people with us, like Redwood Capital Bank, Four Busco Lumber, Stew's Brews, Village Pantry, and these folks at Nilsen Company from the backyard to the barnyard since 1896.
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0: Write it down. Don't forget it, George Strait, here at 101 Country. Classic country hits on your Wednesday morning. I'm Rod, getting into the 8 a.m. hour with John Michael Montgomery here and now.
1: They read you Cinderella. You hoped it would come true that one day your Prince Charming would come rescue you.

0: 101 Country, and there you go, Jolene. So many people love Dolly, don't they? And when we lost Dolly to cancer, wow, 2026, and we're still losing people to cancer? Unbelievable. But what a response to Dolly Parton at that time here a few weeks ago. Thank you for listening to Classic Country Hits here at 101 Country. Josh Turner up next for you. And right now, the guy who has taken over management at Leon's Car Care. Here's Lucas.
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0: Ain't Nowhere to Go here at 101 Country KEKA. Brooks and Dunn with that one. Shania Twain, song about your boots. Coming up next, this morning, partly cloudy skies today, high temperature 60s and 70s. Here on the North Coast, wind about 10 miles an hour out of the northwest. By this afternoon, another gorgeous autumn day on the way here at KEKA.
1: It's time now for the Dogs on Death Row report from the Humboldt County Animal Shelter, brought to you courtesy of Compass Community Credit Union. Now let's check in with JC's Bees and find out about some of the animals that are up for adoption this week.
2: Hi, this is JC with Humboldt County Animal Shelter, here to tell you about a few of our adoptable dogs. First up this week is Axel. Axel is a gray and white male pit mix who's around 4 years old. He's a very fun little guy. He gets along well with other dogs, super food motivated, and also loves stuffed toys. He already knows Sweet and is just the sweetest boy. Also available for adoption is Littlefoot. Littlefoot is a 6-year-old female red and tan Doberman who was born with a defect to one of her front legs. She would definitely prefer a less active lifestyle and would love to be some lucky person's companion. She's very loving and has been friendly and playful with other dogs. Finally, Scarlett is a beautiful 3-year-old female German Shepherd. She's become a volunteer and staff favorite, and we think she's going to bond super quickly with her forever family. Scarlett enjoys exploring the world with her nose and has also enjoyed making friends with other dogs here at the shelter. We are located at 980 Lycoming Avenue in McKinleyville, California, right up by the airport. All of our adoptable animals, dogs, cats, sometimes rabbits and birds, can be seen at 24petconnect.com. 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We have many cats and kittens of all ages available for adoption at Humboldt County Animal Shelter, where you can make new friends and hopefully take one home.
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0: 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Don't want to miss a thing. 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Or you can also submit your PSA, public service announcement, and that's what they did over at the Jerry Kaliva's Memorial Scholarship. Yeah, previous Eureka High principal, Jerry Kalivas. And that Memorial Scholarship is fundraiser is coming up this coming Sunday, October 11th, 5 to 6:30 p.m., St. Bernard Parish Hall here in Eureka. $10 for dinner. Really, really great cause, and quite a low price to pay for a pasta dinner as well. Tell them you heard about it here on 101 Country.
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Did you know that controlled or prescribed burns are an important tool to reduce the impacts of wildfires, including smoke? Prescribed fires generally produce less smoke and reduce the risk of out-of-control wildfires.

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5: 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Hundreds of citizens and businesses have identified what needs to be done, and this work is already starting. 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It will happen sooner with Measure D. Public safety, keeping our parks open, safe, and clean for families and youth sports, supporting senior transit and keeping our streets repaired and potholes filled are basic services we cannot let slip. 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Fortuna is charting a new economic future. 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
1: She said, I need some time to find myself. 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
1: Whether it's other drivers, pedestrians, or road workers in construction areas, distracted drivers can kill. It may not be intentional, but does that matter? This is Rachel Capistrano from Humboldt County Public Works. We're the road guys and gals. We have the goal of having zero deaths on our roads. Distracted driving, texting, answering the phone, viewing email, and anything that takes your eyes off the road is distracted driving. Pay attention at all times when you drive.
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0: That was Willie Nelson's cover of the Ray Charles classic Georgia on My Mind on KEKA 101 Thunder Country. My name is Winston, and Kobe and Rod have done a fantastic job covering for me while I've been dealing with a pretty nasty case of the Humboldt crud. Fortunately, I seem to be on the mend, so I'm going to try and get through another day of music here on 101.5 and 100.9 FM. And I do have a facial covering on, because I certainly do not want to be spreading my germs all around the studio. Before we jump into the music, let's take a look at the weather, and I can see some sunshine in the forecast, although there is still a little bit of lingering patchy fog along some of the coastal areas. Light and variable winds will be continuing throughout the day today out of the northwest, and once again, temperatures are expected to be from about 68, climbing all the way up into the high 70s and lower 80s.
1: Many people are surprised I'm supporting Measure D and Fortuna. I'm fiscally conservative and have never publicly supported a tax measure. Measure D is a sales tax that would add 15 cents on a $20 taxable sale. I'm John Sapper. Fortuna is charting a new economic future. Hundreds of citizens and businesses have identified what needs to be done, and this work is already starting. City is doing their part. There are some exciting things ahead for Fortuna. It will happen sooner with Measure D. Public safety, keeping our parks open, safe, and clean for families and youth sports, supporting senior transit and keeping our streets repaired and potholes filled are basic services we cannot let slip. 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I'm John Sapper. Fortuna is charting a new economic future. Vote yes on Measure D.
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0: That was Gary Allen, Nothing On But the Radio, that's tuned to 101.5 and 100.9 FM. Looking at the national calendar of days, I'm playing a little catch-up because it's already the middle of the week. Today is the 7th of October, which means today is National Bathtub Day, and I honestly do not remember the last time I was actually able to fit inside of a bathtub, lay completely flat. I must have been in like around 10 or 11 years old, because they just don't build bathtubs that can accommodate 6'8" giants like most of my family. It is also National Cotton Day, and I've certainly got my cotton shirt on, and I think at least 80 to 85% of all clothing, or at least tops that I can think of, they've got to be made of cotton or something similar. So I'm going to do a little bit of research while we hear a few words from a couple of our sponsors, and we'll be right back after this.
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0: There's some early, early Blake Shelton coming to you here on 101.5 and 100.9 FM. Coming up over on our sister station, Easy Radio, later this evening will be the next broadcast for the Golden State Warriors. They had their first preseason game yesterday against the Los Angeles Lakers, and now the Warriors are going to be traveling up to Portland to go up against the Trail Blazers. Coverage for that game will begin at 7 p.m. over on 95.5 FM Easy Radio. Then the Warriors are going to be returning back home to the Bay Area for the game coming up on Saturday the 10th when they go up against the visiting Sacramento Kings.
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1: Road construction work continues throughout the year, weather permitting and sometimes weather related. Humboldt County Public Works reminds you to be cautious while driving in construction zones or where there's roadside maintenance. For folks driving near the Garberville area, there's going to be some bridge work occurring in the northbound direction near the Dean Creek Bridge. A northbound lane closure will be in effect Mondays through Fridays from 7 a.m. to 5 p.m., with minor traffic slowdowns anticipated. Bridge work will also be occurring in the northbound direction on Highway 101 between Hooker Creek Road and the South Fork of the Eel River Bridge. This work will be occurring 8 a.m. to 6 p.m. Mondays through Fridays, with minor traffic slowdowns there as well. And more right lane closures will still be in effect along 6th Street in Eureka near Eureka City Hall, between the intersections of 6th and N and 6th and K. Humboldt County Public Works shares that many road workers are injured throughout the year by unsafe and inattentive drivers. Please keep your eyes on the road and always drive safely.
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3: Stranger danger is a sobering topic for parents. Are your children safe? The U.S. Department of Justice reports less than 2% of all violent crimes against juveniles involve kidnapping. This includes family kidnapping, kidnapping by an acquaintance, and stranger kidnapping, which is the least likely form. How do you keep your children safe? Work with your kids to be aware of their surroundings, and you should pay attention to their internet use and social media activities. 1 in 7 youth ages 10 to 17 years old receive a sexual solicitation or approach over the internet. Have a current description of your child on hand and take color photographs of them every 6 months, just in case it's needed. Know where your child's medical records are, and if your child is missing, immediately contact local law enforcement. Be sure to limit access to your home until after officers visit and are able to collect evidence. I'd like to thank this radio station for supporting this abuse awareness series, because the truth works.
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0: That was the man in black falling through that burning ring of fire on KEKA 101 Thunder Country. My name is Winston, and if I sound a little muffled, that's because I've got a face mask on because I'm recovering from a particularly nasty case of the Humboldt crud, and I do not want to be spreading my germs around and infecting everybody else. So hopefully within the next day or so, well, the symptoms will all be gone, and my clean voice will be able to be heard once again. And I must applaud Kobe and Rod for covering for me the last couple of days. We'll take a look at some of the businesses returning to the shopping show this week right after we hear a few words from our sponsors on 101.5 and 100.9 FM.
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0: Lone Star are getting their steps in traveling through Memphis in Thunder Country KEKA. More NFL football will be coming up this weekend over on our sister stations EZ Radio and KINS. Despite a valiant effort, the Las Vegas Raiders fell to the Kansas City Chiefs, but will be looking to bounce back when they go up against the New England Patriots on Sunday the 11th at 9:21 a.m. over on EZ Radio. And one of the three undefeated teams left, the San Francisco 49ers, will be looking to extend their win streak when they go up against the Seattle Seahawks over on 106.3 FM KINS. Coverage for that game will be coming up this Sunday the 11th at 12:21 in the afternoon.
1: 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It will happen sooner with Measure D. Public safety, keeping our parks open, safe, and clean for families and youth sports, supporting senior transit and keeping our streets repaired and potholes filled are basic services we cannot let slip. 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I'm John Sapper. Fortuna is charting a new economic future. 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
0: When looking at the different measures in the November ballots, there's often too much words and not enough time to go through them all. We briefly talk about this with Humboldt County 5th District Supervisor Steve Madrone in today's Talk Shop segment.
10: It's always so hard to decipher. 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

0: Zach Brown Band are knee-deep into Thunder Country 101.5 and 100.9 FM because they know that this is the home every Saturday morning for the Shopping Show. Heading on over to theshoppingshow.net, we have got Jujubee's $40 Generals going for below half price as today's Shopping Show deal. 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

The devil went down to Georgia. He was looking for a soul to steal. He was in a bind because he was way behind, and he was willing to make a deal. When he came across this young man sawing on a fiddle and playing it hot, and the devil jumped up on a hickory stump and said, "Boy, let me tell you what. I guess you didn't know it, but I'm a fiddle player too. And if you'd care to take a dare, I'll make a bet with you. Now you play pretty good fiddle, boy, but give the devil his due. I bet a fiddle of gold against your soul, because I think I'm better than you." 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

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And he pulled the bow across the strings and it made an evil hiss. And then a band of demons joined.

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Johnny said, "Devil, just come on back if you ever want to try again. I done told you once, you son of a bitch, I'm the best."

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3: 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This is Rachel Capistrano from Humboldt County Public Works. We're the road guys and gals. 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
8: I pledge allegiance to the flag of the United States of America and to the republic for which it stands, one nation, under God, indivisible, with liberty and justice for all. Hoorah. My name is Leonard Schumard. I was a squad leader for Alpha Company, 1st Battalion, 1st Regiment, 1st Marine Division. In 1968, during the Tet Offensive, we walked into a hornet's nest in Way City. We had 147 Marines against 10,000 North Vietnamese Army troops, so it was kind of a rough show. To be honest, I actually felt bad for the North Vietnamese, and I just wanted to add that it's important for people to know their history because then they forget, and then things repeat themselves, and we don't want that to happen.
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Did you know that controlled or prescribed burns are an important tool to reduce the impacts of wildfires, including smoke? Prescribed fires generally produce less smoke and reduce the risk of out-of-control wildfires.

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1: Stranger danger is a sobering topic for parents. Are your children safe? The U.S. Department of Justice reports less than 2% of all violent crimes against juveniles involve kidnapping. This includes family kidnapping, kidnapping by an acquaintance, and stranger kidnapping, which is the least likely form. How do you keep your children safe? Work with your kids to be aware of their surroundings, and you should pay attention to their internet use and social media activities. 1 in 7 youth ages 10 to 17 years old receive a sexual solicitation or approach over the internet. Have a current description of your child on hand and take color photographs of them every 6 months just in case it's needed. Know where your child's medical records are, and if your child is missing, immediately contact local law enforcement. Be sure to limit access to your home until after officers visit and are able to collect evidence. I'd like to thank the Humboldt County District Attorney's Office for supporting this abuse awareness series, because the truth works.
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1: It's the Rodeo Road Show on the Western Ag Network. Hi, everybody. I'm Will Rasmussen. You know, buckles are one of the most coveted prizes you can win in the sport of rodeo. But behind every buckle is a story. Today, I asked the Cowboy Channel's Steve Kenyon, who is also an award-winning rodeo announcer, what his story is behind the most coveted buckle he ever had. Steve Kenyon on the show coming up next.
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4: Years and years and years ago, we had a house fire, 2004, I think, and basically lost everything. And the reason I say you're going to remember this, if you remember right, you were coaching basketball. The fire happened in January, and you were kind enough. You had a state basketball tournament game or something going on, and you invited me to come up and work a rodeo at the Majestic Valley Arena in Kalispell, Montana, that you had with the Sankey family that year. And that was in February. And I literally had to go out and buy clothes and everything else because everything I had been burned down. I didn't even have a hat at the time. But we made it all work. There was a buckle in my house that buckles and belts and everything else that were destroyed. There was one that I found from the Columbia River Circuit Finals from a couple of years earlier that was it was a real solid old, it wasn't gold. It was like, I don't know what it was made, what it's made out of either. We found that thing in the fire and were able to take a toothbrush and clean it up. And the back of it still looks like it's been through a fire, but the front of it, I can wear it and it doesn't look, but having, you know, I'm able to look at that every once in a while and remember what was a really kind of a dark point.
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0: 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I'm John Sapper. 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Hundreds of citizens and businesses have identified what needs to be done, and this work is already starting. 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There are some exciting things ahead for Fortuna. 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I'm John Sapper. 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

0: A number one hit for Leanne Womack and the Sons of the Desert, They Hope You Stay and Dance on KEKA 101 Thunder Country. We still have plenty of jujubes available for today's shopping show deal of the day. $40 value is going at just $18. 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And we have several different options for a new business, Yali's Hair Studio. 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We've got the studio hair treatment, a $60 value going for $38. And we've got the men's haircuts, $35 values you can get for just $27. There's also plenty of other savings you can check out at theshoppingshow.net while we check out today's Land and Livestock Report, coming to us today courtesy of Humboldt Bay Fire.
1: With your Land and Livestock Report on the Western Ag Network, I'm Lane Northland. The Farm Service Agency has completed a major upgrade to acreage reporting, moving producers nationwide onto a new system designed to improve efficiency and reduce paperwork. FSA Deputy Administrator of Farm Programs Jared Hagert says the transition is already showing promising results. The new system is expected to offer more digital options for producers.
2: We will be able to take an acreage report from a producer that logs in on their laptop to login.gov. That's key. If you don't have login.gov or signed up for it, when you get a chance, you're having a cup of coffee in the morning, take and sign up for it, because it's the key to USDA programs in the future.
1: Even as USDA modernizes its reporting tools, Hagert says producers can still work with FSA in the ways they're most comfortable with.
2: USDA is going to meet producers where they're at. And that, whether you're large, small, beginning, veteran, we're going to meet you where you're at. And that goes as far as acreage reporting, too. I mean, yeah, we are modernizing it, but that doesn't mean that you can't report acres the same way you always have. So, you know, that option is always there.
1: That was Farm Service Agency's Deputy Administrator for Farm Programs, Jared Hagert.
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1: 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I'm Lane Northland. 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
5: Humboldt Bay Fire is excited to invite you to their open house on Saturday, October 11th, from 10 in the morning until 1 in the afternoon. It's going to be at the Humboldt Bay Fire Station on C Street in Eureka. 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The returning deals, savings, and specials this week on the Shopping Show includes a lot of great restaurants. We got the Pineapple Express back on, as well as Cafe Brio and Arcata. 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They are back on, as well as Surfside Burgers. 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Ultimate Yogurt is back on the Shopping Show, and Lancheria Mi Pablito. 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We have Pacific Outfitters back on for classes for the concealed carry weapons permit. 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We got men's haircuts, women's haircuts, basic facials, hair treatments, and more. 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

0: That was Rodney Atkins giving us some advice on what to do if we're going through hell on KEKA 101 Thunder Country. Beans went into overtime on last Friday's game, but the McKinleyville Panthers were able to get themselves the win over the Eureka Loggers 21-20. The Panthers are going to be welcoming the visiting Warriors from Hoopbox coming up this Friday the 9th in McKinleyville with a kickoff at 7:30 p.m. For the Eureka Loggers, they are going to be traveling up to Crescent City for their next game against the Del Norte County Warriors. That game will be coming up at 7:30 p.m. this coming Friday the 9th as well. For the Arcata Tigers, they are going to be traveling to Ferndale for their next game coming up on this Saturday the 10th starting at 2 p.m. We'll take a look at some more high school football right after we hear from David Lee Murphy and Dirks Bentley.
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1: 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It may not be intentional, but does that matter? This is Rachel Capistrano from Humboldt County Public Works. We're the road guys and gals. We have the goal of having zero deaths on our roads. Distracted driving, texting, answering the phone, viewing email, and anything that takes your eyes off the road is distracted driving. 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

0: There's Clint Black, who's found himself in the middle of a good run of some bad luck on 101.5 and 100.9 FM. Right before that, we heard some Garth Brooks, and we started the hour off with Clay Walker and the man in black, Johnny Cash. We're looking at some high school football that was occurring over the weekend. Where we left off was that the Fortuna Huskies were victorious over the Arcata Tigers. The Huskies will be welcoming the visiting St. Bernard's Crusaders for their next game, which will be coming up this Thursday the 8th at 7:30 p.m. And I know the Crusaders are definitely going to be looking to bounce back after coming up against the Ferndale Wildcats and losing their undefeated streak. Speaking of the Ferndale Wildcats, they are going to be going up against the visiting Del Norte County Warriors as soon as they play against the Arcata Tigers, and that game will be coming up a week from this Saturday on the 17th at 2 p.m. in Ferndale.
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Did you know that controlled or prescribed burns are an important tool to reduce the impacts of wildfires, including smoke? Prescribed fires generally produce less smoke and reduce the risk of out-of-control wildfires.

0: There's Darius Rucker singing a comeback song on KEKA 101 Thunder Country. Now, I've mentioned a couple of businesses that are joining the shopping show for the first time this week, but we've got several other ones returning, including Cafe Brio, as well as the Mendez Family Auto Detail Complete Auto Detail Job. We'll also have some more Arcata Pizza and Deli, as well as Pineapple Express and Surfside Burgers. And after a couple of months away, we'll have more Pacific Outfitters available as well. All of these can be purchased live during the show on Saturday morning from 8 a.m. to 12 noon, or you can purchase them throughout the week by heading over to theshoppingshow.net. We'll have some more music coming up right after we hear these messages from our sponsors, and we'll also be checking out today's Talk Shop segment with Humboldt County 5th District Supervisor Steve Madrone.
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4: When looking at the different measures in the November ballots, there's often too much words and not enough time to go through them all. 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

0: That was Gary Allen choosing to spend this clear afternoon watching the airplanes take off from the airports in Thunder Country, KEKA. Let's take a look at some road construction that will be continuing this week on Highway 101. More bridge work will be continuing in the northbound direction between the old Highway 101 undercrossing and the east branch of the South Fork Eel River Bridge. This work will be continuing until this Friday from 8 a.m. to 6 p.m. with a northbound lane closure in effect. There's also going to be on Highway 101 utility work in the northbound direction between the northbound truck scales and the French Road undercrossing. This work will be occurring 8 a.m. to 6 p.m. Mondays through Fridays with a moving northbound lane closure. And on Highway 299, there's going to be drainage work between a half mile east of the Redwood Creek Bridge and Chesham Road from 7 a.m. to 5 p.m. Mondays through Fridays.
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1: 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The same principle that has an apple fall to the ground from the tree also has big rig trucks and recreational vehicles gain speed on a downgrade at a surprisingly quick pace. 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A reminder from Reynolds RV Repair, your friends on the road, whatever you drive.
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0: That was Chris Yun saying, "I can take it on from there" on KEKA 101 Thunder Country. My name is Winston, and I still have some more music lined up for you as we continue on through this Wednesday afternoon. We're looking at some road construction that's occurring along Highway 101 this week. Let's take a quick look over on Highway 36. There's going to be some more construction upgrades continuing near Carlotta, so that means more 10 to 15 minute delays due to controlled traffic that will be in effect at all hours. There's also going to be more emergency work continuing to the west of Maple Grove with more controlled traffic and minor delays of about 5 minutes. And also on Highway 36, more bridge work will be continuing at the Butte Creek Bridge, and that means more 5 minute delays will be expected there as well for drivers in that area.
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0: There's the lady who's going to have herself a very busy last half of the month, Sarah Evans on 101.5 and 100.9 FM. That's because she's going to be hitting the road on tour with shows in Grand Junction, Colorado at the Avalon Theater coming up on Friday, the 23rd of October. Then the following day, she's going to be traveling to Santa Fe, New Mexico for a show at the Buffalo Thunder Resort and Casino. Then she'll be traveling to Chandler, Arizona for Sunday the 25th show at the Chandler Center for the Arts. Then she's going to be traveling to Texas for a good chunk of the month of November, then heading on up to Illinois, Ohio, and Kentucky to finish things off on the 21st of November.
1: 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It may not be intentional, but does that matter? 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

0: That was the group Rascal Flatts Praying for Some Daylight on KEKA 101 Thunder Country. The Golden State Warriors are going to have more preseason basketball action coming up later tonight on EZ Radio. The Warriors are traveling to Portland to go up against the Trail Blazers, with coverage starting up at 7 p.m. And then it looks like they're going to be traveling back to the Bay Area to welcome the Sacramento Kings. And then the final preseason games will be coming up on next Tuesday the 13th and Friday the 16th before the season officially kicks off on the road, with the Dubs traveling to Los Angeles to go up against the LA Lakers once again. You can catch the Golden State Warriors on their home on the North Coast throughout the season over on our sister station EZ 95.5 FM.
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1: 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I'm John Sapper. 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Hundreds of citizens and businesses have identified what needs to be done, and this work is already starting. City is doing their part. There are some exciting things ahead for Fortuna. It will happen sooner with Measure D. Public safety, keeping our parks open, safe, and clean for families and youth sports, supporting senior transit and keeping our streets repaired and potholes filled are basic services we cannot let slip. 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I'm John Sapper. Fortuna is charting a new economic future. Vote yes on Measure D.
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4: 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Are your children safe? The U.S. Department of Justice reports less than 2% of all violent crimes against juveniles involve kidnapping. 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How do you keep your children safe? Work with your kids to be aware of their surroundings, and you should pay attention to their internet use and social media activities. 1 in 7 youth ages 10 to 17 years old receive a sexual solicitation or approach over the internet. 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The Humboldt County Office of Education support this abuse awareness series because the truth works.
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0: Those are the voices of the Eli Yun Band coming to us here on the KEKA 101 Thunder Country Airwaves. Well, we've made it to the 4 o'clock hour. Let's see if I can make it one more hour before we call it a day. My name is Winston, and let's take one more look at the weather for the rest of this afternoon going into this evening. There's going to be more partly cloudy skies. However, areas of patchy fog will be returning overnight going into the start of Thursday, and more light and variable winds will be continuing out of the northwest. It's going to be another warm night, as lows tonight are expected to once again be from 48 to 58 degrees along the coastal areas.
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0: Billy Currington must be doing something right because he found himself here in Thunder Country, 101.5 and 100.9 FM. Now, I know that the season for baseball and the San Francisco Giants officially came to an end, but I have not been able to see how the playoffs have been going so far. It looks like, as of right now, the Cleveland Guardians are ahead 4-1 against the Chicago White Sox, and the White Sox lead that series 2-1. The Los Angeles Dodgers are currently getting their game against the Atlanta Braves underway, and the Dodgers lead that series 2-1 as well. The Tampa Bay Rays and the New York Yankees will be going up in Game 3 of their best-of-seven series. And coming up later this evening at 7 o'clock will be the Brewers and the Pods. Oh, and I see the light blinking on the phone, so it must be time for us to check in with the Humboldt County Animal Shelter with this week's Dogs on Death Row.
1: It's time now for the Dogs on Death Row report from the Humboldt County Animal Shelter, brought to you courtesy of Compass Community Credit Union. Now let's check in with J.C. Spees and find out about some of the animals that are up for adoption this week.
2: Hi, this is J.C. with Humboldt County Animal Shelter, here to tell you about a few of our adoptable dogs. First up this week is Axel. Axel is a gray and white male pit mix who's around 4 years old. He's a very fun little guy. He gets along well with other dogs, super food motivated, and also loves stuffed toys. He already knows Sweet and is just the sweetest boy. Also available for adoption is Littlefoot. Littlefoot is a 6-year-old female red and tan Doberman who was born with a defect to one of her front legs. She would definitely prefer a less active lifestyle and would love to be some lucky person's companion. She's very loving and has been friendly and playful with other dogs. Finally, Scarlett is a beautiful 3-year-old female German Shepherd. She's become a volunteer and staff favorite, and we think she's going to bond super quickly with her forever family. Scarlett enjoys exploring the world with her nose and has also enjoyed making friends with other dogs here at the shelter. We are located at 980 Lycoming Avenue in McKinleyville, California, right up by the airport. 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We have many cats and kittens of all ages available for adoption at Humboldt County Animal Shelter, where you can make new friends and hopefully take one home.
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